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1: Lépés Rádió.
2: Informer, you know say that I'm a snowman, I go blam. 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
1: Yo man,
2: yo,
1: open up man,
2: yo, what do you want man?
1: My girl just caught me.
2: You made her catch you?
1: I don't know how I let this happen.
2: With who?
1: The girl next door, you know? I don't know what to do.

0: sick. 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Have a little dance in the studio, eh?
1: Yeah, you start dancing immediately with this song.
0: So, it's so good.
1: It reminds me of Subliminal Sessions in Pacha, Ibiza. Yeah. Ah. And it's released on Eric's label. So Eric Murillo's Subliminal label put this one out. What a classic. A true classic for me.
0: A true classic. That's our Armada classic for this week. Gadjo, so many times. And next to play, last week's track of the week. Brand new from a UK artist, Low Stepper, called Wanna Show Ya.

0: Lépés Rádió. 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
2: Yo man,
3: yo,
2: open up man.
3: Yo, what do you want man?
2: My girl just caught me.
3: You made her catch you?
2: I don't know how I let this happen.
3: But who?
2: 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I don't know what to do.